0: Estás escuchando Jazz Boulevard.
1: Thank you so much, you guys. Yeah. I see you up there. Thank you.

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1: Peace and love, y'all. Thank you so much.

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1: 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Thank you.

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1: Everyone that is dreaming of a parable, of using genre fantasy to tell the stories about the things that are real in the world today, you can do it. This is a door. 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
3: 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We need to hear your voices.
4: Que va a encontrar su sitio, que tu familia te va a querer y que vas a cumplir tu sueño.
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